0: When gambling starts to drown everything out, be the you that knows when to make a change. 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
2: Good evening. It's 26 degrees in Calgary. I'm Mark Strachan.

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3: Good evening, Calgary. Thank you for joining us. It is Tuesday, May 26th. I'm Mike Gazzola in the city. Still pretty warm outside. 24 degrees, mostly cloudy. Here's what's making news right now.
4: The Western Premier's wrapping up their conference in Kananaskis.
5: The dominant question I was hearing in British Columbia is, why is Alberta doing this?
4: The separation referendum, once more, a hot topic.
6: Mark Carney could soon lose a member of his caucus. There are reports former Environment Minister Stephen Gilbeau is expected to quit as early as Wednesday over the pipeline deal.
7: There's just a lot of uncertainty.
8: Changes to AISH and ADAP are set to roll out in just over a month. But there's a lot of concern and confusion about what those changes mean for Albertans living with disabilities.
9: Travelers from three African countries will have to quarantine for up to 3 weeks. Canada's public health officials enacting measures because of the Ebola outbreak.
10: That's the end of a winning streak for Bay Street, finishing lower by 177 points. NASDAQ sees AI investment lead the way for a gain of 312. Business at 26.
3: 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Here's Ian Busby.
11: A few issues on the go. We'll start in the southeast, where crews are still clearing up a crash on southbound 52nd Street south of Stony Trail. That's in the left-hand lane. Watch out for the emergency crews as you're passing through there. It's been a long time since they had this crash, so they're still in the process of clearing it up. Also in the southeast, seeing quite a bit of a slowdown on the ramp from northbound McLeod Trail to westbound Stony Trail. Feels like there's some sort of an incident happening there or some construction work, so it'll be a slow go passing through that. Also dealing with a crash in the southeast on northbound 36th Street at 14th Avenue. And in the northwest, still clearing up a stalled vehicle on southbound 14th Street at Memorial Drive. This one in the left-hand lane. Watch out for emergency crews on scene there as well. See anything else causing problems? You can always give us a call, 403-291-0066. Now, latest forecast from Environment Canada. Chance of showers through the evening with a risk of a thunderstorm, cooling down to just 15 degrees overnight. Periods of sunshine tomorrow with a high of 29 degrees. Strong winds as we have some scattered showers with a risk of a thunderstorm in the afternoon and into the evening, cooling down to just 16 overnight. Back to sunshine and 29 on Thursday. Chance of showers in the evening as well. Scattered showers with a high of 28 on Friday. Right now, partly cloudy. We are still sitting at 24 degrees in Calgary.
3: Thank you very much, Ian. 660 News Time, 8:03. Well, tonight we start at Calgary City Hall. Council now saying they are moving forward to try and make things better in the city with the Safer Together plan. Council has now approved this idea, which is considered a citywide framework to improve safety, well-being, and belonging for those in Calgary. Now they call this a coordinated approach to address complex challenges such as public safety, domestic violence, homelessness, and more. This will put together several organizations working together. The city says they will be working with police and other community partners to help those who need it the most. A report from administration will now go back to council in July when it comes to implementation as well.

0: it even harder to get clear answers. The mayor is calling on the province to engage directly with people living with disabilities and be transparent about the impacts. I'm Shilpa Downton.
1: Meanwhile, Alberta's Minister of Assisted Living and Social Services defending the province's new disability program, Nathan Newdorf, taking to social media, saying Mayor Jeremy Farkas' comments about ADAP are

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1: Good morning. I'm Ridley Wilson. Here's what's making news right now. A concerning rise of Ebola in East Africa has the feds forcing any travelers from affected countries to isolate for 21 days. The measure will start this weekend. Former Environment Minister Stephen Guilbeault is reportedly thinking about calling it quits over the federal government.

0: points. It means Canada will play Team USA in Thursday's quarterfinal. From the Sports Center, I'm Alex Ixero.
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6: 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Or can Montreal break the streak and even the series?
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9: From the 660 News Radio Traffic and Weather Center, I'm Ian Busby. Overnight work north of the city. We have two left-hand lanes blocked off for paving work on northbound QE2 from

0: leaves. Jonathan Wilkinson's leaving.
1: Yep, he's going
0: Nate Erskine Smith is leaving.
1: Yep.
0: So there's three liberal seats. It seems you can backslide.
2: You may recall Guilbeault quit Carney's cabinet last year after Ottawa's energy deal with Alberta was finally made public. Back home, a burst pipe formed a large pond in the hilly community of Coach Hill Tuesday night. Fire crews were called around 7 for reports of a water main break, flooding a section of Coach Hill. The city says 21 homes presently affected. Officials telling CTV News it took them a couple of hours to isolate the faulty valves and stop that flooding. And despite the possibility of thunder showers today, it's going to be another beautiful day today in Calgary. Highs close to 29 degrees. The Weather Network just releasing its seasonal forecast for the three-month period of June, July, and August. Chief Meteorologist Doug Gillum says summer heat is coming.
3: The heat will be more inconsistent and less severe than what we have seen in some previous summers across central and eastern Canada. The heat will be most persistent across western Canada, and summer's going to get off to a quick start across the prairies.
2: The exception is western Canada right here, where hot and dry conditions expected to dominate and raise the risk of drought as well as wildfire. Coming up, Tanya will have the latest in traffic, Michael Kuss the latest in weather. 660 News Time, 610.
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3: 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Can Carolina remain perfect on the road and take a two-game lead? Or can Montreal break the streak and even the series?
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7: It is Wednesday, May 27th. Good morning.

0: can no longer hang our clothes on our clothesline because the smell from the potato chips just impacts on everything. So the whole neighborhood is almost like we're living in a prison yard here. It's impacted all of us.
1: I kind of like that smell, not going to lie. Ryan, 16 other residents making legal claims against the company, but the company says it's planting trees, building a fence, and taking other measures to limit its effect on the community. Matthew Perry's personal assistant facing sentencing today in connection to the actor's fatal drug overdose.

0: Is quickly on the rise. A lot of spots already up over 20 degrees, pushing 30 degrees this afternoon with a risk of thunderstorms, especially later in the day. Tomorrow's much the same, 16 in the morning, 29 in the afternoon, chance for thunderstorms. We'll have cooler air coming in on the weekend, so if you like the hot stuff today, tomorrow, and Friday, those are the ones for you. This afternoon, it's all the way up to 29.
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1: 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Lawn care includes five seasonal visits, free service calls, season-long fertilizer, weed control,

own arm because he simply could not stop watching gory content online. We have talked about this in the past, about problems with young girls, increasingly young boys as well, and the problems they're having with body image because of what they see online. Doctors in this report say they are flooded with children suffering from anxiety, depression, body dysmorphia, eating disorders because of what they call compulsive comparison. They are

And according to the report, 13 is now the average age of children viewing hardcore pornography on social media platforms. 13. And are we going to say, really? Are we going to sit here and say, that's fine. Don't need to regulate that. Just leave that up to the parents. We'll just leave that up to the parents. This is what is happening. Should it still be unregulated? Is this an industry that can largely operate unregulated? Because, well, they say they have the tools and parents can enact the tools on their own, and it's the parents' responsibility anyway, and it's not none of the government's business. Have your say, please. 1-833-668-2577. 1-833-668-2577. Lots of lines available. Wait won't be too long. And I will hear you out. I really will. Love to know your opinion on this. This is News Radio.

0: Traffic Center and Michelle Yee. Well, no reported stalls or collisions slowing you down. Sea trains are running on time. Do keep in mind, we are seeing construction delays at the moment, though. You are seeing that on McLeod Trail between Anderson Road and James McKevitt Road. And in the Northwest, you're also going to be busy for John Laurie Boulevard, both directions between 53rd Street and Sarcee Trail. If there's any other problems you spot, you can pass those off at 403-291-0066. 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Here's your weather forecast with meteorologist Kevin Stanfield.
1: It's mainly sunny on Thursday with afternoon and evening rain showers developing, 5 to 10 millimeters expected. That comes in with a storm risk thanks to a high of 29 degrees. We'll have northwest gusts between 20 and 30 kilometers per hour. For today, a mix of sun and cloud with a risk of late-day storms once again. Isolated thundershowers could roll through thanks to a high of 27 with a low of 13.
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0: For social media, I think that's possible. I don't think that's even scratching the surface of the problems. Like, I think that social media is easy for us to kind of hone in on, but it's not like I said, I remember growing up kind of before social media. Like, I didn't really have Facebook until the start of high school. And some of the stuff that you would get, you know, you would see on the computer, you know, when you're in school or you're at a friend's house. It's the broader web content.
1: Yeah. That you think it's hard to put the genie back in the bottle, as you say. Okay. Yeah. Thank you, Zach. Yeah. Thanks for sharing your opinion. You've outlined it very well. 1-833-668-2577. One or two lines available there. Good to see the interest. 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
1: Mark Ice to Montreal. Game 4 of the Stanley Cup Eastern Conference Final against Carolina. The Habs have been outshot 93-47 over the series, and Sportsnet's Eric Engels believes it comes down to buy-in.
2: Marty St. Louis was saying you need everything and you got to put it together at this time of year. There's just no excuse. It's time to look in the mirror for everybody here. You need everyone to bring everything, and that's what the Canadians need right now.
1: Opening face-off just after 6, it's on Sportsnet. The Kelowna Rockets are on the brink facing Everett in a do-or-die showdown at the Memorial Cup. A win for the hosts sets up a tiebreaker tomorrow, but if the Silvertips come out on top, they advance to Friday's semifinal against Chicoutimi. The tournament over, by the way, for Chicoutimi's Jordan Tournier, suspended following a stomping incident last night against Kitchener that led to a match penalty. A tidy 2-1 win for the Blue Jays over Miami in their rubber match. Toronto getting it done defensively.
3: Throw down to second. Clement is chasing, applies the tag. Marcy caught steal. And the lead runner, Lopez, never left from third. The Marlins do not execute the first and third steal. The Blue Jays catch a third runner stealing today.
1: And they are at Baltimore tomorrow. 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
0: Still to come.
4: They thought they were going to outwait me.
5: Donald Trump says Iran is negotiating on fumes. This as he continues to look for a deal to end the war and reopen the Strait of Hormuz.
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0: 660 News Time, 2:19. More indications today that a peace deal between the United States and Iran could be close. 660's Phil Martino with the latest developments.
5: Donald Trump says Iran is negotiating on fumes.
4: They thought they were going to outweigh me. You know, we'll outweigh him. He's got the midterms. I don't care about the midterms. Look what happened last night. That was the prelude to the midterms. People understand it. They know that, very simple, Iran cannot have a nuclear weapon. I'm doing that for the world. I'm not doing it just for us. And we've had great support from other nations, by the way.
5: The U.S. president says he won't be rushed into a deal.
4: Right now, I think it looks like they want to just make a deal. I don't think they have a choice.
5: According to state media, Iran has sent over a memorandum on the terms of any potential peace deal with the U.S. The document states that Iran would continue to oversee the Strait of Hormuz. The White House, though, says it's a fabrication. I'm Phil Martino.
0: On California Today, Matthew Perry's assistant, who injected him with a fatal dose of ketamine, has received 3 years and 5 months in prison. 60-year-old Kenneth Iwamasa. He is the last of his 4 co-defendants to be sentenced in the Canadian-American actor's death. He was the first of them to reach a deal with prosecutors, pleading guilty in August 2024 to 1 count of conspiracy to distribute ketamine resulting in death. The man's sentence is significantly less than what he might have faced without cooperating, but is still more than all but one of his co-defendants. Coming up, traffic and weather together on the ones. 660 News Time, 2:20.
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stalled vehicle as well, northbound 60th Street, just as you're approaching Airport Trail, 96th Avenue. That one, again, partially blocking the right-hand lane, so you do need to duck around it before you head further north. Now, eastbound 16th Avenue at 52nd Street in the northeast, we are waiting for a tow truck. We've got vehicles off to the left-hand shoulder, so do stay to the right as you make your way through. But the only other issues we do continue to see is heavy volume. Crowchild still backed up, much the same for southbound McLeod, making your way towards Stoney. You're seeing heavy delays through the downtown core, and westbound and eastbound McKnight still backed up as you're approaching and passing Deerfoot. Do keep in mind, if you're traveling further west out of the city, we're also seeing wet conditions through Kananaskis and Banff. There's a good chance we're going to see those showers here this evening as well. Now, if there's any other problems, you do spot, pass those off at 403-291-0066. Jumpstart is building soccer pitches across Canada so more kids can have places